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0: 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All right, that'll about do it for me, Jimmy Steele. I'm out the door. Zito is up next with a great 9 in a row. I'll see you tomorrow at 3, right here on The Rat.
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0: 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It's Zito. 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

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Big win from the Knicks last night. They take the 76ers 2-0 in the series. Next game tomorrow night in Philly. 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